from the land where taking your kids to the supermarket to shout at them is okay. This is BFBS, Best of British.

0: As a nation, what are we great at? 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No. Dry, warm summers? God, no. Incredible cuisine? You're joking. But when it comes to music, we rule the world. So enjoy BFBS, the best of British.
1: And if one day I should become a singer with a Spanish bum who sings for women of great virtue, I'd sing to them with a guitar I borrowed from a coffee bar. Well, what you don't know doesn't hurt you. 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When I'd give them something, they'd know I'd expect something in return.

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If I could

social world became procure of young girls. When I could have my own bordello, my records would be number one, and I'd sell records by the ton, all sung by many other fellows. My name would then be Handsome Jack, and I'd sell boats of opium, whiskey that came from Twickenham, authentic Queens and phony birds.

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I'd sing the song that I sang then about the time they called me Jackie. If I could be the only man.

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I know that every single night, when my angelic word was through, the angels and the devil too would sing my childhood song to me about the time they called.

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I'd say, mother, I can never come home again, because I seem to have left an important part.

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1: Time. 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Since 2013, Give Us Time has given almost 2,000 four

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That's such a weird fantasy. Help the-

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Over the years, Britain has made the following contributions to music. Steps, Hearsay, Bucks Fizz, A1. We just want to say sorry. To make up for it, we give you the best of British.

Afton. It's full of great traditions, like losing at cricket, apologising, and describing the weather. But what about the music? Here's another winner from BFBS Best

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Well, how about getting your laughing gear around this crunchy morsel? This is BFBS Best of British.

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Well, how about this? Another Blighty Belter from BFBS Best of British.

Bobby Trouser Press was a great British creation. Well, how about this? Another Blighty Belter from BFBS Best of British.

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In the rain. What a country. Celebrating Britain's best. 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Best on British.

0: as British as fish and chips in the rain. What a country. Celebrating Britannia's best. This is BFBS Best of British. You want salt and vinegar with that?
1: Dictation being forced in Afghanistan. 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

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From Bristol Zoo to B&Q, I wanna rap,

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As a nation, what are we great at? Efficient railways? No. Dry, warm summers? God, no. Incredible cuisine? You're joking. But when it comes to music, we rule the world. So enjoy BFBS, Best of British.

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Well, they're British, aren't they? This is BFBS, Best of British.